0: fixing stuff to spend more time on your ATV.
1: Hey, Wallace. Not going to the reunion after all. Think I got cursed. Keep stubbing my toe.
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9: Here's the updated forecast from 92.7, thevan.com. Thunderstorms likely tonight. Otherwise, mainly cloudy skies expected. Lows dip down to about 65. Sunshine mixed with clouds at times. Tomorrow, chance of thunderstorms. High temperatures reach up to 76. Clear skies tomorrow night. Lows dip down to about 60. Mainly clear and dry Sunday and Monday. Low 70s Sunday. Mid 70s by Monday. I'm meteorologist Paul Trombley. Right now, it's 68 degrees.
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2: Here's the updated forecast from 92.7thevan.com. Chance for storms overnight, otherwise mainly cloudy. Lows around 65. Slight chance of thunderstorms Saturday, 76. Clear skies Saturday night. Lows level off around 60. Mainly sunny and dry Sunday and Monday. Low 70s Sunday, mid 70s by Monday. I'm meteorologist Derek Height. Right now, 66.
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And in a few minutes, I want to tell you about an artist who really is getting a little bit insane with his touring schedule. Maybe not even a little bit. I'll tell you about that in a few. Right now, it's Steely Dan with

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Motley Crue is smoking in the boys' room, a band that's currently on tour. And Motley Crue's drummer Tommy Lee talked about the physical toll that takes on him. And he said, by the time I get done after a 2-hour show,

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